0: and running, running, and running, running, and running, running, and running.
1: Rap, R&B, urban, non-stop. Skyrock.
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4: 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Premier sur le rap. 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
5: 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The volume sound music.

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That's when I knew that your heart was scarring. 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Like, wait, babe, let me ask your pardon. This ain't Gucci, this is Prada, darling. 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

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God knows you are wild child, beautiful child. I need your help. 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

0: 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I need your help. Looking like you come from the 90s by yourself, my mum. Dinner wasn't ruined cause you never got the pick. 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
1: So it-